0: 98, just watch the cameras and make sure he's not walking around behind the gates or anything.
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0: 347 tonight. 551, Vince 28.
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1: 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That deal's gonna be valid.
0: 10-4, any recent history?
1: There's two injuries. Last was in 2022 for traffic school out of Milan.
0: 10-4, thanks.

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Gonna have a call at 7805 Highway 118. 7805 Highway 118. Have a 78-year-old male that is sick. Sugar is 280, is having diarrhea. Timeout 2027.

0: 342, that DL is going to be back.
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0: None sound.
1: Happy time.

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1: Got a female with chest pain at Wesley Apartment. Perfect. C1, Charlie 1, about 2033.

0: 505. I do apologize for that wait. I had another call coming in. This is going to be a 78-year-old male. He had a bypass 2 weeks ago. He is having extreme diarrhea. Sugar levels are at 280. Stools are very black. He's dizzy and weak. He did go to the hospital last night. They did an EKG. They said everything was fine, but he is very sick right now. And that run number is going to be 0065.
1: You're talking cardiac bypass 2 weeks ago.
0: That is correct.
1: Good,
0: they advise a double bypass robotic.
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0: standby, same flight request, Troy, Tennessee, Obion County, heading 272 degrees, distance 014 nautical, card of 114-145, 114-145. I copy, standby only at this time.
1: Greenwood, copy, standby, same flight request. The Powell, Thorn, Ferguson, 558 Alpha Echo, RAC.
0: I was Powell, Thorn, Ferguson, 558 Alpha Echo, RAC2, and I have patient information if you'd like. Year-old male, active seizures, eyes are rolling back in the head. Ground contact is Baptist, EMS unit 895 on Baptist or 205 frequency, and if needed, landing at 143 Halifax.

We could count at 505. Somebody's got to light some fire for lift assist to us at 7805, 118.

0: fire. The Olympus is at 7805, Highway 118. 7805, Highway 118, to downtown now, 2051.
1: Show 342 in route, Highway 118. Olympus.

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1: 2052.
2: En route for the volunteer.
1: 2052.
0: 342. We don't need about three or four people along with us.
3: We copy landed, no issues. One intercept. Have a good rest of your night.
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0: 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My signal number.
1: Dispatch, Unit 2's on scene, 118 half command.
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0: 1, all properties taken for every truck in the South Pass. 10.
1: Okay. 14, can I take? 29's on O'Brien, Sal. 10-4. Six 21, Eric Jones and Haley Davis as well.

0: had an animal complaint at 2534 North Meridian Street. Complaint is about that she has two big dogs in her yard.
1: Stand 4. 4, 10, you got anybody back there?

0: 1601, 1613. Go ahead. How out are y'all?
1: We're just in front of the station, on the way up there.
0: Tampa. Get all things, I've got some clothes in the back of my car.
1: Tampa.

0: Anytime, anyone.
1: Good.
0: I have a caller requesting a welfare check at 119 Bruce Circle, apartment C. It's going to be for an Allison Norfolk. 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
1: Sure, boy, who's your caller?
0: Caller is going to be the brother of Greg Gardner.
1: Hey, boy, I run by. I'm pretty sure she's out there playing something like you.
0: Okay.

0: place in command, fire company. 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
1: Enter back in, 2110.

0: pedimos.
1: Have a Turner subject at 162 West Elm Street, Sharon. Want to speak with you. He advised that there were people driving by yelling. Want to speak with an officer.

0: cancel. I'm back today from the first circle. Anyone says he's covered with.
1: Cancel.

0: Charizard, 2003, Nissan, white color, registered to Carly Mercer, out of Gleason, insurance confirmed, expiration current. Three, 42, code 1.
1: Yeah, I'm code 1.
0: Yeah.

0: 420, Boy Robert, Color Charles.
1: Mitsubishi, silver color, Ranger to Dillon, Pash out of Greenfield, insurance confirmed, expiration current.
0: Okay, well.

0: 3042, are you still code 1?
1: Yeah, I'm code 1. I'm doing it.
0: 10-4, can you get a service?
1: 10-4.

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0: 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One stupid officer, reference to his lost dog.
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0: Call at the Martin Apostolic Church off Highway 22. Have a suspicious male walking around the church. Caller's 150. Y'all can go check it out.
1: Yeah, well.

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1: Can I get 9-7-1?

0: 1, Airbag 31. Have a scene flight request for you coming out of Medina, Gibson County, Tennessee. Heading of 173 degrees for approximately 28 nautical miles. Card number 114176. How copy?
1: Copy scene flight request, Medina, Tennessee. Have a Kyle Thorne Ferguson, 558 out there, go. Ready with VA2.
0: That's a good copy. I have you accepting in 558 Alpha Echo, Powell, Thorne, Ferguson, and an RA of 2.

0: description of that model.
1: Caller advised she could not see what he looked like or what he was wearing.
0: Danville.

0: four tank areas. This is going to be around the front of the church, back of it.
1: Caller advised he was just walking around the church in the parking lot.
0: Cancel. 21, I'm 97.
1: Cancel.
0: 6, we'll take our time.

0: 3042.
1: 3042. 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
0: 10-4. You show me tonight then.
1: Yeah.

0: 614 County. We're going to be out in El Cid. 21, if I can give you some information on.
1: Tampa.
0: 621, since you do.
1: Okay.
0: 924-645-98. Just 29 blank. Should be a Richmond subject.
1: Tampa.

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0: 64 10K. 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
1: Yeah.

0: sent you with Madonna with three on board, 150 on the fuel area, two, HSE at 1462, part 135. And if you can give me some coordinates, I'll get you a time.
1: Part 31, have you lifted down runway 127-1458, current mobile 135-150 and fuel area 234-262, standing by for that ETE, you're going to be landing. Coordinates are as follows. 35-51.38, by west 8847.86, repeating north 35-51.38, by west 8847.86, and I'll have additional when you're at

Ground contact with the Gibson Medic 2 on 205. Gibson Medic 2 on 205. You'll be responding for an ATV accident, complaining of back pain, and this is reported as a PEDS patient. I'll copy.

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1: Hello.
0: Got a deer in the road by dual fence on Vine Road. Caller dies, she can't get it, but minimal damage, so she does not want to report.
1: Careful. Better not to remove deer from over.
0: Okay.

0: CENTCOM 3-1 Med Crew on Mark Tower. So I just talked to the ground. The patient that they were going to give us, they're wanting a parent to ride with them. And they stated that there is a second patient on scene that will ride without a parent. So we're going to continue on to get that patient. I don't know if they've called y'all yet or not. I don't know if there's one available around here right now that can take a ride on the wing is.
1: That's a PJ's in a silver Kia Carnival, possibly intoxicated. He believes that she has open containers in the vehicle as well. He's just wanting to let us know in case she hurt somebody.
0: On that second patient. Does our card number change or anything? I've already started the chart.
2: No, card number doesn't need to change at all. Basically, nothing needs to be specific until you've actually, like, picked up the patient and started moving them. But since you haven't gotten there yet, you'll just take the patient that you get, and it'll be fine.
0: That's perfect. Thank you.

0: 1028.
1: Go ahead.
0: Boy Sam George, 1165.
1: Five, if you only carry it by your regular heart rate.
0: Boy Sam George, 1165.
1: GNC, silver and colored, Stephen Bell, head of Sharon, paid 27, insurance is showing confirmed.
0: Check the outside for now.
1: Thanks, working. Car at 560 Holiday Road in South Fulton is advising her uncle is driving up and down their street observing neighbors and her by revving their truck. She's 150 to 50.
2: 10-4. In reference to the bottom road call, where did they advise that deer was going to be located?
1: She advised it was deer dolphin.
2: County. I'm not excited in the area on bottom.
1: Edward.
2: 634 dispatch, what's the address for that individual driving up down the road and hauling everybody?
1: Road, Southwell.
2: That should be right off of North Ralston there, 34.
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1: Table.

0: Appelez-moi.
1: This is Marv. I did go ahead and run the vehicle from 45 and Cherry Street, and I'm back to late.
2: Yeah. Two oh three.
0: Good.
2: Proceed to a long call. 9311 Highway 22. It's going to be D-Bart. Committed silent front door alarm.
0: Good one.
2: Six 14, y'all good one?
0: Good one.

0: 6 for Lincoln County. I'm back tonight. Your runway is clear. Yeah. 4 Lincoln County. I'll be heading towards Holiday Road with 694.
1: Yeah.

0: 203.
1: Yeah,
0: you're contacted by Key Access here. You're coming 97 or 8 miles.
1: Yeah.

0: County, and it should be advised. Attorney Dean's subject is the one that's going to be driving up and down. He's going to be in a red Ford Ranger. She's also going to be in trailer B.
1: Ten four. That's going to be the suspect.

0: song did you want? Can you give me a public service of that? I was subject on the phone. I just want to talk to you on the most well welfare check that you went out to earlier. Caller at 252 South Oakland Road is advising that someone broke into his house while he was gone for the weekend. Wants to make a report.
1: Campbell. 21 there.
0: Yep.
1: 634.
0: 634.
1: This is unclear. The complainant lives at 560 Holiday Road and wishes to speak to an officer.
0: She advised that y'all were able to speak and she would.
1: Hey, what are you on the way? We're about half a mile out. Well, I just got on Ralston. Just let me know if I need to continue. If I don't, I'm going to divert back to that further. Six, 21. This is not a burglary in progress, correct?
0: Can you report this happened over the weekend while he was gone?
1: Temple.

0: 621. If you still have that call on the phone, advise yourself not to move or touch anything in the home.
1: He did disconnect, but I can get it back on the line if you want me to.
0: 10-4, come on.
2: 6-4, Payne County. 10-28, Tennessee, please.
1: Go ahead.
2: Lee, Tennessee, 207, Boy Nora, Victor John.
1: Comes back to a 2007 Jeep, beige in color, registered to Raven Johnson and Dresden, insurance unconfirmed, expiration expired.
2: Before you advise it expired.
1: Ten four, shows expired 2025.
2: 10-4. Can you also check card 9 on Tory Roark?
1: 10-4.
2: Tory Roark,
1: 6-6.
2: Roger.

0: Are you able to take the point out on that? That.
1: For the subject, sir.
0: Okay, what are you? 634, 614, what vehicle are you out with?
2: I'm going to be out with a vehicle that's unrelated.
0: Simple.

0: 34, I'm Cobra 1, I have a 5003. Tennessee 143, correction, 145, 378, 621, she's coming back for a J and D.
1: Jennifer.
0: How's it coming back?
1: Jennifer, comes back to the J and D.

0: Hang on, 4, I'm still trying to get an exact location on this trailer. I may have found it here in the back.
1: Six thirty-four.
0: I'm going to be en route to 3510 State Line Road in Martin to speak with this individual in the red 4 Ranger.
1: Yeah.

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1: Unit.
0: Boy, boy, Frank. 6 4 7 6. Timothy tag.
1: Comes back to a 2025 Honda. Registered to Chris Linda out of Bell's insurance confirmed expiration card.
0: 2-4, I'll be 81 with that vehicle, church craft.
1: 10-4.

34, you come off Holiday Road, yep. Four, I'm in route to 3510, state line, we're able to make contact with this individual. We're also passing Holiday now. I'll meet you over. Likewise, he's going to be severely drunk, more than likely agitated. 10-4.

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0: 14718520.
1: That's not enough numbers. Can you read us?
0: One four five seven one eight five two zero.

0: Good evening, Dallas Husky.
1: 10-4, is any recent history?
0: Injury for personal injury accident. January.
1: 10-4, thank you.
0: Yeah.

0: 6-4-10 County, I'm available 35-10.
1: Six 14
0: Ash,
1: can I cut you off, Kingston?
0: Yeah, I was at 3510 address. I'm out with 634.
1: Six.
0: Lincoln Edward Boyd.

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1: Just add to the card for 634. This is going to be our subject vehicle.
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1: Tim.
0: Thank you. I'm vaccinated. I'm going to be about to check on a vehicle that I saw off the side of the road on state line.
1: Okay, okay.

0: 6:34.
1: Back 10-8, when I get stuff on service, I'll give you a call on if you fill in that card for this.
0: Yeah.
1: C410, I'm out with Kentucky. Tom 5, Charles, 469. State line just east of Mayo River.
0: Tampa.
1: Charlie 4, I'll be out with him.

0: 621. What's my 97 time out here?
1: Twenty two forty.

0: Washington County.
1: 614.
0: That vehicle looks to have experienced some technical difficulties. It's been abandoned for now. The only thing that I could locate inside of it was clothing.
1: 10-1.
0: County IMAC tonight. There is a window down, but it's also clear of the roadway. Not a hazard.
1: 10-4.

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1: Tampa.
0: 621, 98, information for a report.
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0: 3042, law of property check, Roseville Family Care, Nation and Border.
1: Yeah.

0: for Cali 505.
1: Six, 14.
0: In the county in first.
2: 2312.
1: If you could print all those DLs, 28 and code for me, please. I'll be up there here shortly.
2: Yeah.

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1: Comes back to 2024 Nissan, red in color, registered to Casey Hickman. Adam Martin, insurance confirmed, expiration current. Correction, expiration's expired.
0: Cool.

0: 21, Tennessee Geo, Land River.
1: Yeah.
0: Casey, Charles, Adam, Sam, Edward, Young, Houston, 8, 18, 05.

0: Go ahead.
1: It's gonna be expired, Class D.
0: Yeah, boy.

0: 6, 21. Excuse me, do you have traffic?
1: Can you look and see if she has ever been booked in up there?
0: Yeah.

0: 3034, 1081, Tennessee.
1: Yes.
0: 001, boy Frank, Lincoln boy, come in the parking lot of City Lumber.

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1: Yeah. 088-882-547.
2: No, it's lucky.
1: Damn.

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1: AMS, Victor
2: Marius, Tampa. 16 Chevy, blue color, registered to Barry Price, Santa Jackson, insurance confirmed, expiration current.
0: Tampa, I'll be at you one of the vehicle at Port Jones.
1: Hey, AMS, Victor Marius, you can disregard 8134 Highway 118. You can disregard 8134 Highway 118. They were able to get him up. I'm out 07.
3: I'm out.

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1: Yeah, boy, thanks.
2: Six twenty-one. 10:15 with this female. Interact the volunteer for Woodrow. Starting mileage 5304
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1: Good.
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0: And

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1: Okay. Tennessee, boy, Sam, Lincoln, 8573.
2: Come back to 2023 Ford, Southern Color, first your pit, Elizabeth Ford, Chester, Greenfield. Insurance confirmed, expiration curve.
1: 10-4, I'll be here. You want to let me go Greenfield collision?
2: Yeah.
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0: Tom 3-1 has broken off the approach, headed over to base.
1: Parking bay.

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0: 2016 Dodge Grand Color Cordell Dance out of Milan, 6-27. Insurance is showing confirmed.
1: 2-4-IBA-1 with that vehicle, 45 Husk Delta C.
0: Ten four.

0: Good.
1: Got a call at 7082, Highway 124. Have a female that's locked in handcuffs, needs help getting out of them.
0: Yeah, well.

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1: Or one intercept. Have a good night.
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1: Good.
0: Gonna call 316 Hillsborough Street, 316 Hillsborough Street. Call it by the brown dog, keeps going up to her house. She's not somebody trying to get it and get it taken off.
1: Never.

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0: That was Class B.
1: Yeah, well, any recent history?
0: Class history was transferred license from California to Tennessee, 3 of 25.
1: Yeah, well, thank you.

0: 614.
1: Yeah.
0: Got a request for a welfare check. 137 Village Lane. 137 Village Lane and Martin, apartment 2. You want to call in, we'll give you some more information on it. Or whoever goes out there.
1: Terrible.

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1: Yeah.

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1: Go ahead.
0: He's advising that there's 4 or 5 people in his house playing cards right now.
1: 4-6-4, he's going to be direct. 26, lost property check, 103.

0: Hey, that's Martin area. I have a call at 137 Village Lane, Martin. 137 Village Lane, Martin. I do have deputies responding. Time out, 124.
1: Just letting you know, the caller has now come to the conclusion that he is hallucinating and is requesting EMS. We've got them phased out as well.
2: 34.

0: 507 en route. What was the chief complaint again?
1: Could be for side connection behavior. Complaint is stating that he does feel like he is hallucinating. He's wanting to be checked out. He does have history of diabetic hypertension.

0: 6, grade 4, just be advised, he is in his bedroom, he has had the door locked.
1: Are you still on the phone with him?
0: 10, 4, he said he's not going to be opening up the front door, calling for the code.
1: You said he won't be able to open the front door?
0: Oh, and he is not wanting to open the door. He's in his bedroom.

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0: 64-9634. Is there a plan or anything?
1: Or EMS is going to take him to the hospital due to his medical condition.
0: Yeah, well, I'll be there in just a minute.
1: He's already loaded up in the ambulance. They're just sitting there hanging before they transport him.
0: Yeah, well, I'll be back tonight.

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1: Code 1.
0: Stand forth.

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0: Off the check of Seminary Methodist Church, please.
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0: iterative noise complaint in the area of 124 and Blaylockville Road. 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She just wants somebody to come out and try to find the source of the noise and ask them to turn it down.
1: Yeah.

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1: What is your loud and clear?
0: Okay, well, I'm having some issues on my end.
1: Yeah, well.

0: 34, you code 1.
1: Ten four. 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I'm going to check those up.
0: 10-4.

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0: 634, did the client give that address?
1: Ten four, they did. 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
0: 10-4, that'll give me a better idea of where the noise is coming from.
1: 7220, 7220, Highway 124.

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0: 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Chest pain, difficulty breathing, timeout 307.
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0: 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AMS station out to 130 Garland Street, 130 Garland Street for a 47-year-old male. Chest pain, difficulty breathing.

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0: Five of a 47-year-old male was just recently diagnosed with hypertension Friday. Just started taking blood pressure medication. He'll be sitting outside. Has taken 4 81-milligram aspirin. No other medical issues.

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1: Yes.
0: Father Popsky, check up Huff, Fettler, and Son, Seco, please.
1: Fettler.

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1: Okay, 4.

0: 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I'll be out with two vehicles at A-Plus Forge, north of the city, Martin.
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0: 10-4, I got a 28, Kentucky 28 when you're ready, no worries.
1: Go ahead.
0: 582, boy, Tom Edward. Should we come back to a, I believe a Chevy has 10. So they will come back to that, I need to bring this one too.
1: 10-4, that is showing on a black Chevy S10 to Amy Wiggins out of Wingo, Kentucky. Next version is 8 of 27.
0: 10-4.
1: Also, that van's coming back, not on file out of Kentucky. It is showing to be registered. Correct. It's showing to be belonging to that type of vehicle for a VNW. It's just not registered out of Kentucky.
0: 10-4. Vehicles are 95 at the A-plus storage, North of Martin.
2: 505, I'll volunteer. 350.

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1: Copy, 438. 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

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Huh?

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0: Oh, unit, send out a copy of LO for a missing juvenile out of McKenzie. All units, be on the lookout for a missing juvenile out of McKenzie. Riley Nelson, 18-year-old white female, blonde hair, blue eyes. Last seen wearing a gray shirt, black shorts, flip-flops. Last seen on a ring camera leaving her residence around 046 this morning on foot going towards Highlands Drive in McKenzie. Unknown direction of travel after that has been entered into NCIC. Any contact, stop and hold and notify McKenzie PD. Stand by for confirmation. Frozen.
1: Sure.
0: Greenfield. Right.

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1: Word array.
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0: Okay, thank you.

0: 203.
1: Approved.
0: 203, this is a call question for Walter Chick. How is that? It's going to be on the bench of the walking trail near the Sunset Cemetery. Plaza looks like there's a male subject possibly passed out. May have slipped there. This one's Officer Chickling.
1: Do you want? 6-4-3 on Sunset.
0: Okay, 4.
1: 3-34, Sunset.
0: Okay, cool.

0: 203. Did the caller give a clothing description?
1: Two fifty.
0: What was the figure of approximate location of where he was at?
1: Beach near the cemetery, correction, the Sunset Park, Sunset Cemetery area, under the trees, the first bench on the walking trail.

coming out with a white tail dealing with locusts and church jeans.

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0: 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He said he had reported someone in Dayton County.
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0: 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I got you loud and clear. Happy Labor Day.
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1: 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Wife is just needing help lifting him up. He is not injured. 118 Alberta Street.

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0: 10-4.

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0: Well, on the 89, crossroads would be Matheny Grove Road, and we got the cows out in the road on the highway.
1: And
0: 20
1: Grove Road
0: and
1: what road?
0: And Highway 89 and Matheny Grove Road.
1: Okay.
0: It's fine. I only see one cow, but it's walking up the highway.

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0: 3-1, Boy Nora, X-ray Lincoln.
1: Five 28 to sec on a 2000 Buick, blue in color to a Terra Cricket, 1220, Top Creek Garden, Gleason, insurance unconfirmed, expiration valid 3 of 2027, NSR.
0: 10-4.
1: 6-5. Thomasville Fire Unit advised on Thomasville 89 near McKinney Grove Road. There's that cow walking down the side of the highway.
2: We can try to locate any farmers that might own it.
1: 10-4.
3: Go ahead, 920.
4: This may be off of the sale farm. Yeah, I know this close by. 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
3: 920, you have static in your radio. Which farm?
4: See, Lloyd Bell, Buddy Bell. See some off their farm, Bell.
3: 10-4. I'll
4: say
3: if we have any kind of contact information.

0: 619. If you will, was that vehicle abandoned at the corner of Moran and Lingo Levy Road in a field?
1: Ten four.

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William 100 2016 6310.

Medic 1, Medic 2. Go ahead. Papa, meet us up there on the corner of McGill and South McCone. We're going to pick up our brother.

SMS, Victoria, have a call, 8134-HOLLY-118. 8134-HOLLY-118. It's going to be for an 84-year-old male, almost passed out. He does have heart history, including a pacemaker last Wednesday, and had open heart surgery in June of this year. Again, it's going to be 8134-HOLLY-118, time out 913.

0: Papillon.
1: Good.
0: 55 callers requested EMS. I shit in the background. Says he doesn't need EMS.
1: Repeat
0: this. 10-4. The caller is requested EMS. Just be advised in the background. I can hear the patient. He's declining EMS. But the caller is still wanting y'all to respond.
1: All right, Jake. Just tell him to respond. Check him out. See how everything goes, okay?

0: Call about this patient also has a history of prostate cancer surgery and missing one of his earlobes. The house is going to be a double wide green trailer with brown shutters. There should be a red car and a black truck in the driveway.
1: Okay.

0: 65.
1: 605.
0: 600 Badger in reference to the cab, and I will locate a contact number for the possible owner, 920 on the Palmer. Fire net did state it could possibly belong to the Bales.
1: 10-4.

0: 920 to 5 down.
1: Go ahead.
0: I made contact with the supporters. I believe it's their pal. They are looking into the safety.

0: 6 Hope Pop.
1: I'm going to try to make contact with the McWhorters. I think it might be the Irish Matter. Listening to it.
0: 10-4.

0: 对对对。嗯。Incoming Fairfax Access Subject 20 Records 2 Question Status Civil Matter. Looks like 332 also dealt with this issue yesterday as well.
1: Mm-hmm.
2: 331 County, does that involve child custody?
0: 10-4 is correct.
2: 10-4, I'll call in. I'm familiar.
0: 10-4.

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1: Pixelpop.
0: So what are y'all calling to speak with us? There's only a reference to a civil matter. Trying to talk to Destiny. Looks like she had an issue with the same talk to us yesterday in the city of Greenfield. Child's currently located out in the county at 1225 Greenfield Highway 54.
1: At 10-4, 5-19, 12-9. If one of y'all got signal, can you call in, please? I'm up north in Poisel. I'm on top of signal right now.
2: And I'll call in.

0: 6 on Gino. I'm clear. I've already tried to make the arrangement work of meeting her mother up at the sheriff's office at 12 o'clock. If not, then reach back out to us, and then we'll handle it from there.
1: 10-4.

0: Bravo, man. Paging refused transport.
1: Heavy clearing at 10-01, patient choosing, refusing transport.

0: 吃饭。
1: 这事儿发了。
0: 605, I have a caller on the line with a question for an officer from the 8134 Hollywood 18 in Dukedom. Your husband's trying to leave in a black truck with the dog. Say he's a heart patient, got a pacemaker, not even a week ago. Leaving us just left from there, refusing transport. Caller got views not needed, be behind that wheel.
1: 10-4.

0: 605-9. Hey, was that address that 617 was talking about this morning?
1: I don't believe so, but I could be wrong.

0: county units calling about that he pulled out of the driveway and went left, like towards where it's going to be, a 2026 Black GMC Sierra.
1: What is your complaint you need? A welfare check on them? What's the nature of the actual call?
0: 10-4, caller's concerned for his welfare. She advised he does not need to be driving. He had a pacemaker insert less than a week ago, and he almost passed out today, which is what she calls the call the ambulance for. He refused transport when they got there. They just cleared not long ago.
1: 10-4, I'm at the 4-way stop now in Duke.

0: picked up 5 cars that year after she saw her husband go over the hill. She did see.
1: David Paul, 2-6-3-2-1. Be out with us. Austin Springs Road, 118.

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1: Outside at 9, 4:50, I think he just doesn't see me. 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
1: Oh 08 and around the scene. Have you had contact with the key holder?
0: No contact with the key holder at this time. 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
3: First name William, last name Holt. Date of birth September 5th, 1942.
2: Yeah, that's going to be a route.
1: So 1408 on scene, got a single story metal structure, nothing showing from the exterior. Stand by for investigation.
2: Got the arm in her hand. Patient also has a cardiac history.
4: 10-4.

0: 10-4-1, have you
1: en route at 10:35?
2: Chris, you want to hold up? I'm about 2 seconds off, me and Nate.
0: Copy. Sorry, Compliment. I see no smoke or fire from the exterior of the crew. I'm trying to make contact with most of the members having a look at this time.
1: Temporary, I'm saying 10:36.

0: 3-4-5, I'm going to send a CGO while I'm social.
1: Go ahead. Do they have their emergency number listed on the door?
0: So that'll hook me a positive on that McKenzie address. Tennessee DL 034-778-329.

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0: 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We can't hear a word you're saying.
1: Hey, the hills that are burning again on South Coast. Received a report that it had caught back on fire on South Coast Street.

0: 605.
1: 605.
0: Bring him back to his address. If you will, please, just for future reference, put down in the CAD that if in the future, if he ever leaves again, this location is going to be at the Good Springs Cumberland Church Cemetery. But just go ahead and put the church address down, please. He did advise me when he needs to leave the house for a moment to get away from her, he'll come here. So again, just future reference, if he leaves, just put this address down to check first, just in case. We'll be tonight.

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1: Engine 9, St. Trevor.
2: Pounder, go down that driveway, we'll hook up to you. 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

at the fire name, they'll be set up 269 Jones Street. They'll be set up 269 Jones Street. It's going to be air evac en route 18-minute ETA. Again, 269 Jones Street, they'll be set up air evac will be en route 18-minute ETA, timeout 1049.

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0: الفكرة مع
1: Do
0: you have self-aware response to this subject from the male subject's wife? What was it?
2: 10-4, so I'm out. 10-57.

0: PowerCom Command. We've had employees show up, went through the whole building, looked firmly at the camera. There is no fire danger. They've been having alarm problems the last two weeks. And terminated. All units back in service.
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0: Just as I was saying this, we're transporting Justin Fires out at the Jones Street LV for air evac transportation.
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0: Are you sending a copy of Volo on a Bear County reference to welfare check and officer safety? 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
1: Correct.
0: 331.
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0: 333.
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0: 425.
1: Go ahead.
0: What are you directing that, Bella? 605.
3: 5 direct.
0: 619.
1: Direct.
0: Any other unit?
1: Correct.
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0: 10-4, end of all.

0: Alpha Command, show airbag, safely off the ground, 1416, State of Command.
1: Airbag, safely off the ground, 1125.
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0: 1125.
2: That's it, so I'm going to give you a call.

0: 605, I spoke with Benton County. They advised that the truck and trailer had not been entered yet into NCIC. They just told us if we would, if we could make contact, just hold it for them and then make contact with them.
1: Ten four. You did advise that truck was located.

0: 10, 50. The caller told me that the truck had been located, but Benny Kennedy did not say.
1: Be advised, 609 is at the location. He's got eyes on that trailer. We just need more identifiers to confirm that it is the trailer. But
0: Ten four. Benton County said they be sending pictures over to your phone.
1: Ten four.

0: 6059.
1: Go ahead.
0: Hey, if you feel at that location, you're good to pull off to that factory down the way, or down the road. We're going to verify some information. I'll be heading your way here in a moment. About to be 10-6 tops for just a little bit. Then I'm going to head your way. I'll give me a call if anything changes.
1: Yeah, well, I'm going to give you a level of service here in a second.
0: Yeah, 10-4, just stand by. I'm giving that Benton County guy a call back real quick.
1: Hi, you have those pictures of that trailer?

0: 629. On Larry, Ronnie.
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0: 755 with Arthur as a civil matter over child custody. She's in the lobby. She was requesting an officer to just stand by, but she was at the range. Custody swap at 12.
1: Standpoint.

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1: Unit 2.
0: All units going to be back in service. We'll put a lot of water on this hay bale fire again. You'll probably get some calls later on. Other than it's going to be smoking just a little bit.
1: Check, showing units in service 11-2.

0: 31 on Marktown. Roger, 31 departed on our OCF. We'll be 140 minutes of fuel, RA of 2, correction, RA of 1, and HFE of 1150 feet.
1: Lifting on that maintenance flight, RA number 127-2095 with 10 en route, 2 on board, 140 fuel, RA 1, 1150 HFE.
0: 31, thanks.
2: I got a call at 317 Woodlawn Road. That's 317 Woodlawn Road. They're calling about it. There was a dog left on the chain in the backyard. Looks like it hasn't eaten.
3: Ten four.

0: 605, I was 10-6 Max at Trailer Park. I'll be 10-8. We did also run later running 29. Did we also check Gibson County as well?
1: 10-5, I'll check.

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0: 333, it's a valid Class D, no gun, no restrictions. Last entry is speeding at 2025.
1: Hello.

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0: I'll be back tonight, 9 for 6.
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0: one of those things. What did you say?
1: I'm saying 1252, room 42, 42.
0: Able.

with the firemen. Just be advised there will be a meeting tonight at 6 p.m. at the Lakeland Fire Department. At 6 p.m. at the Lakeland Fire Department. Time out, 12:57.

0: 543. You stole me a card when we went there last night. 119 Blue Circle. Apartment C. The person there, Allison's, wanting my male subject removed from the property. I'm never out there to remove him.
1: 10-4.

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1: 10-29-29, Tennessee on parole. Checking NCI, 7 out of Lake County, 120-471-180.
0: 10-4.

0: 543.
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0: That is coming back ID only. He's going to be clear 29th, local, NCIC, and Lake County.
1: Before we hear him in against personal items before I remove him.
0: Simple.

0: 543.
1: 543. 14, this is Mayo from downtown. You don't have a hat, a red shirt, and a suitcase. Somebody calls in about him. I'll tell you what, I want to drop him off and then find him in a second. He's trying to find somebody to come get us from Soundburg.
0: Soon for

0: Klein Green, 281. Tennessee 726, Boy John, Zebra Tom, going to be Shepherd's Field and Elm Street.
1: Careful.

0: 543. 543.
1: He's over in the casino behind the Marathon gas station at the little park. White hat, red shirt, big blue suitcase, if anybody calls in about him. He's still trying to find somebody to come pick him up. I'm back tonight. I also write to the card. He's going to call in 2 or 3 days when he gets a ride back up here to get his other belongings, and he'll meet an officer before he goes. Logging criminally trespass from my apartment.
0: Simple.
2: Six nineteen,
0: go ahead.
2: 096-051-026. 2944 driving status.

0: 6 and 5. Six and five, I've got one of those dumb subjects on the line. He's speak to the deputy.
1: I'll call him.

Three call Tennessee 28. Go ahead. 591, Boy Nora, Charles David. Six-oh-nine comes back to a silver Chevy Impala owned by Elaine Hindley out of Bradford. Insurance is confirmed. Expirations end date. Dead war, not funny.

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Room 313, have a patient in respiratory distress, be at King Creek.

0: 605.
1: I got a 911 hang up. Just mapping right at the Henry County line, intersection of Paris Highway 54 and Platte Road. I tried to call him back, no answer.
0: Ten four.

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1: Nine four zero seven.

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0: 22. 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

0: 6091 6091 go ahead 8 1 1 5 9 5 8 David Victor will be in front of Napa in Dresden.
1: Simple.

0: 609, you're probably on the road 825, Illinois. Try 28, and also got a Illinois DO.
1: Ten-4, go ahead with that DL.
0: Navy 26017 351 755.

0: 6 on 9, that's a Valley Class D with corrective lenses.
1: Yeah, 4-1.
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0: 2-11, we got a 911 hang up at 154 East Park Street. 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
1: Yeah.

MS, Scranton area. I have a call for 411 Hillsborough Street. 411 Hillsborough Street. It's going to be for an elderly female on the floor, possibly passed out. She is still breathing. Again, it's going to be 411 Hillsborough Street in Greenfield. Timeout 1441.

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0: And what's the last four of the number?
1: Last four of the phone number 7992. 7992.
0: Beautiful.
2: Yes. 333. Got another medical call. This one's at 411 Hillsborough Street in Greenfield. 411 Hillsborough. Straight 87-year-old female. She's passed out. She's on the floor right now. She is awake, but she's not responding to anybody.
1: Sure.

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1: 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What's the address on Hillsborough?
0: It's going to be 411 Hillsborough Street, 411.
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1: Go ahead.
0: Bravo, 7. Supervisor saying the female, after she passed out, she is awake and breathing, but she's not responding to anybody.
1: That's sure.
0: Bravo 7, just be advised as well, at least that the female has a history of Alzheimer's.

0: 605. 605. I got a 911 call at 270 Blooming Grove Road South near McKenzie. Tried to call it back, no contact.
1: Two four. 609, I'll get it.

0: 605.
1: I got a call. It's going to be on Cotham Road, right off of Box Road, just outside of Sharon City Limits. They're advising that there's a blue Ford truck that's been parked on the side of the road for a while. Tennessee tag 67 Robert Sam Boy Boy. He says there's a bunch of alcohol around the truck and it's been there a few days.
0: Sam Boy, do you advise this in the roadway?
1: He's advised it was just off the side of the roadway.
2: Maybe another Sharon unit logged that vehicle. Can we see if we can find the tag information and see if we have a good contact number?
3: I've done all those connections last night with the vehicle.
1: Or are you wanting me to try and make contact with them again?
3: It's out of the road. It's not stolen. We told the owner if he wanted it towed, he could have it towed. We went through all that last night.
1: Simple.

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1: 10-4.

0: 605. Go ahead. I've got Larry Roney on the phone. He's wanting to talk to a deputy in regards to the trailer out of Maxie Trailer Park earlier.
1: Ten four. 7-10, please.
0: 10-4.

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1: Go ahead.
0: Roger, 3-1's departed the base in route to St. Thomas West in Nashville. We got 55 minutes in route. 4 POB, 145 minutes of fuel. RA of 2, HFE of 2,050 feet.
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0: Very well, thanks.

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We're going to be back in service, patient care, hands off to Airbag 31, and then route to St. Thomas West.

Dispatch, 503. 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

0: 619, that tag 499, Boy Charles, Queen Zebra, comes back, is not on file.
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0: 609, that's coming back to a bronze Nissan owned by Corey Valentine out of Henry. Insurance is not confirmed, expiration due date.
1: Yep. 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
1: 85, sir,
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1: 11.
2: 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Just advise Lane 6 has accepted 18 minute ETA.

up the Ambassador area. I got a call at 106 Dew Drive. That's 106 Dew Drive. It's for a medical alarm. It's for a 97-year-old female. She's complaining of some pain in her stomach and pain when she's urinating. She does have her niece on scene, and they've got the doors unlocked. Again, that's 106 Dew Drive in Sharon. Time out, 1528.

0: 331. Go ahead. 331, just be advised, they are taking that subject to their Greenfield LZ.
1: 1530.
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1: Have you responding to 106 Day Drive in Sharon at 1531? Your run number on that? 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

SunCom have a transfer flight request. Going to be a 168-pound patient, 168 pounds, located at Baptist Memorial Hospital, Union City, Tennessee. Patient is go to TriStar Skyline in Nashville, Tennessee. Car number is 114-496. How copy?

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Got on the phone. All right, second.

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0: Wall 43, gonna respond for a 45-year-old female, 168-pound patient with a brain bleed. Located in the ER, room number 7, no special equipment.

0: 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I'm going to be 1081 with a Georgia tag. David Foxtrot, John 7138. Be here at Dollar General.
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0: 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Time code 1, just log in on the vehicle. It's got occupied 3 times.
1: 10-4.
2: In the house, Baptistine, helipad 3 on board, 140 on the fuel, 7 minutes in route. 1,850, RA 2.135.
3: I'll be en route to Baptist Hospital Helipad, 3 on board, 140 in fuel, 7 around, 1,000 SL, RU2, 2.135, positive Skytrack, and further again if needed.

0: County. 505 is going to be back in service. Patient refusal by advisement of hospice.
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0: 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Clear scene, hospital wings inbound to Jackson. Solo is out of service and route station 1 for decon restock.
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0: Myself and 6 Total will be out at Max's Trailer Park for a follow-up.
1: 10-4.
2: 619, I'm going to be out at 495 Worth Chapel for a follow-up.
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0: Paul David, 49670.
1: This is actually a 2011 Jeep, white in color, owned by Diana Whitlow out of Martin, insurance contractor.

0: 10-4, can you, 3-6-9, and also, give me your advisory or identifiers, please.
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1: Identifier for that female is going to be white in color, brown hair, brown eyes, 505, 170 pounds, so it's going to be clear 29th local.
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2: That's a good copy. 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
0: Six oh nine. You have eyes on that camper, left trailer.
1: Stable.
0: Hey, 10-4. Is that red truck from earlier, Romy subject, is that vehicle going to be there?
1: If there's a green Ford Ranger there.
0: 10-4.

0: 605 should come back to a green Ford Ranger owned by a Glenn Mayo at a Gleason. Insurance has been confirmed. Expiration 10 days.
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0: AIRAC 31, SIMCOM, have a scene flight request. Get out of Hornbeek, O'Brien County, Tennessee, bearing of 271 degrees. This is a 21 miles, flight number 114589. I copy.
1: Flight out of Hornby. We'll be PAL 11 done by 5 a.m. Echo. Our A will be A2.
0: Pick up, you have you accepting with PAL 11 done, 5 a.m. Echo RA02. We'll talk to you in the air.

0: on board, 150 on the fuel, RA of 2, HFE of 1, or pardon me, 824, part 135, and looking for some coordinates for ET.
1: Everyone, heavy lift on RA127-2397, and we're at the scene. 3 Solos, part 135-150, fuel RA 2, 824, HFE. Ground contact is unit 893, I believe that's going to be on 205. You're going to be landing at the Horn Peak LZ. You're responding to a NERV problem. Coordinates are as followed as north 3619.95 by west 8917.85. Again, north 3619.95 by west 8917.85.